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Brantley Gilbert's going to be joining us right here on Country Nights Live this Friday. Do not miss it. Put it on your calendar for 7 o'clock Friday night. It's a date. Here's Bottoms Up.

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1: Willie Nelson is getting personal this fall. He's releasing a new memoir in November honoring his wife Annie. It's called The Last Leaf, Reflections on Late Life Creativity and My Longest Love Affair. Willie says the backbone of the book is a love story and credits Annie with keeping him alive after COVID nearly took him out in 2022. He says the years he's lived since then and this book are because of her. Jelly Roll and Bunny XO have officially settled their divorce. A source says Jelly wanted everything handled fairly and respectfully. They're splitting major assets, homes, cars, even an aircraft, and Jelly's making a confidential one-time payment so there's no alimony. Both seem to be in a good place, with Bunny showing off her new home online. And Darius Rucker says he might retire in 2 years. After playing 111 shows last year, he's thinking about slowing down, staying home more, and maybe doing one last big Hootie tour. That's your Country Nights Live news update. I'm Bev Rainey.
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20: Across the country right now, at this very moment, there are probably arguments taking place about who's doing more of the housework, the homework, the shuttling of kids from this activity to that. It's true. By and large, women do more of this than men. But doesn't have to be that way. And if you and your spouse can level that playing field, it's going to make both of you and your kids happier. Psychologist Yelena Kecmanovic says, this might be how you get there. As hard as it might be at first, try to think of your partner like a teammate, not an adversary. Learn how to do some of the chores your partner does to get a better understanding of how much effort something takes. And finally, take the time to acknowledge what the other person is doing. And every now and then, even express your appreciation. That'll go a long way. I'm Dr. Sanjay Gupta, helping you live a better life.
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Zach John King just recently announced some tragic news that he had suddenly lost his father, canceled 2 weeks' worth of tour dates. Hearts and prayers going out to him and his family. Here's Get to Drinkin'.

I personally think he looks just like his mama. Got a chance to sit next to his parents at the table over during a performance one time. And I just kept looking at him on stage and his mom sitting there. I was like, man, they look just like pretty lady. John Morgan, here's Kid Myself.

With Bev Rainey is how you get social with us. Instagram, Facebook, TikTok. We've got, all kinds of interviews. All your favorite country artists have been on the show, including this guy. It's Blake Shelton. Here's God's Country.

thank you so much, as always, for being a part of Country Nights Live. I'm Bev Rainey, and we'll see you again tomorrow at 7 o'clock. Big thanks to our producer, Justin Reimer. Here's Zach Topp in South of Sanity. Playing

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This is The Overnight Ride. Friday, a big day for Tucker Wetmore. Six new songs. Sunburn mixtape will be ours, which means new album on the way as well. Tuck, 3, 2, 1.

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1: It is the morning show with Trini Triggs on this Monday morning. Good morning to you. Hope you had a fabulous weekend doing stuff with the family. Happy 27th, July 27th. Only just a few more days in this month. You can stick a fork in it. Then we're on to August. Anyway, guys, if you're out and about and driving around, make sure you drive safely. Seatbelts are on. Cell phones are down. Radio station up. I've been

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0: It's the station you love waking up with Trini Triggs and the Cajun Country Crew. Good morning, guys, to you. I hope you got some good sleep last night, ready to take on the first day of the work week, which is always a good start to that, right? Trini Triggs here on the second level of the Louisiana Boardwalk, looking through my big, big windows right now. And it's always a great scene. You know, whether it's cloudy, of course, I'd rather blue skies, but even if it's cloudy, the view is always just amazing.
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4: A better life with Dr. Sanjay Gupta.
5: There are lots of things you can measure to get an idea of how healthy you are at any given moment. Temperature, heart rate, blood pressure, just to name a few. But how about how healthy you will be and how long you're likely to live? According to a new study out of the University at Buffalo, two simple strength tests are pretty accurate at predicting longevity in older women. One is hand grip strength, and the other is how quickly people can stand up from a seated position without using their arms. By the way, I remember interviewing former President Jimmy Carter when he was quite old and being really impressed how he just popped out of the chair without using his arms. Not a lot of older people can actually do that. But I think the message here is that maintaining strength as you age is going to help you perform everyday activities, but also help you avoid injury and stay independent. I'm Dr. Sanjay Gupta, helping you live a better life.
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I played a lot of that type of music on Saturday just a couple of days ago at 8 o'clock and 9 o'clock. You know, I'll take you guys back down memory lane. It's Clint Black right there. Nothing but the tail lights. Great country music right there, man. And I played lots of it on Saturday morning in case you guys missed out on that. Take a pause for the cause and give a shout out to all of our first responders. If you consider the first responder,

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1: Nota Faze, hear the voice, and remember the name, Trini Trigg, for the Cajun Country Crew, sitting on the bayou by you. Man, loving every minute. Ella Langley just killing it right now. It is her time to shine, and man, she's shining. Here she is right now on 101.1 KRD.

0: Good morning to you and yours. If you got a birthday on this Monday morning, happy birthday to you. What's the date is? The date is the 27th. There it is right there. So happy birthday if you got birthdays on the 27th. My birthday is right around the corner, man. I'm trying to it don't need to get here anytime soon. I'm not trying to be another year older. But if you got a birthday today, happy birthday to you.
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3: Top of the morning to you. It is yours truly, Trini Triggs, a.k.a. Tequila Cowboy with the Cajun Country Crew, sitting on the bayou by you. If you're out and about early this Monday morning on this 27th, yeah, drive safely out there, guys. It's a National Love is Kind Day. That's me. All I want to do is spread love and be kind. Well, today is that day. Every day that's safer. Today especially. It's National Love is Kind Day. It's also National Scotch Day. Anybody sipping on some scotch along with some creme brulee day? Okay, now, don't get me started. Just give me a cup of Joe and a bagel, and I'm good to go.

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0: Your Monday just got better with Trini Triggs. Good morning to you. Trini, what's good about a Monday, man? I'm still trying to wake up. Why do you have so much energy? Come on, man. Well, I'm going to be around hundreds and hundreds of people like me. August 5th through the 8th, it is Morning Show Boot Camp, where all of Morning Show personalities all in the same place at the same time for about several days of fun and just rubbing shoulders and ideas off each other from around the country. And all of those guys are like me, energy above the level.
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No to face, hear the voice. Remember the name, Trini Triggs with the Cajun Country Crew. Hey, guys, good morning to you. If you're not following me, please do that. I'd love to see your name pop up on TikTok, my Instagram, my Facebook page. Trini, T-R-I-N-I, Triggs. It's the picture. I have a brown coat on, with brown cowboy hat on Facebook. Find that one on the end. Go to TikTok. Trini Triggs 7. It's Trini Triggs 7. Several people are trying to mimic me and steal my name on it, but it's Trini Triggs 7. That's my TikTok page. Go follow it now. I'd love to see your name pop up.

It is morning show. Zach Top right there. I never lie. I try to not lie most of the time. All the time. 99.9% of the time. Hey, guys. It is Trini Tree. 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I can

0: Trini Triggs with the Cajun Country Crew on this Monday. Hey, guys, good morning to you here on the second level of the Louisiana Boardwalk until 10 a.m. Oh, as a matter of fact, I'm here a little bit longer today because I'm going to be sitting in for the legendary Big Ant Urban Cowboy. So you'll hear my voice from now all the way to 3 o'clock, I think. So be sure to tune in and check that out. Check this out. Chick-fil-A moves drive-through orders indoors because of the intense heat. Man, the heat is going on. That's for sure, man. And I'm a summertime person, but it's hot. It's real hot. I'll still take the hot over 20 degrees all day long. Keep it locked in all day long right here on 101.1. 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
4: I'm NBC6 meteorologist Josh Marses with your Monday weather update. First half of this week will continue to run hot and dry. We'll be climbing to a high of 98 degrees this afternoon under mostly sunny skies with a light south wind of 5 to 10 miles per hour. Heat advisory is in effect through sunset as high humidity will push our heat index above 105 this afternoon. And a late week front may allow the heat to ease up on us late this week and into the weekend. For NBC6, I'm meteorologist Josh Morse's.
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2: Top of the morning to you in this 8 o'clock drive. If you're out and about and driving around, make sure you drive safely. Man, so many, backing it up to the weekend, so many accidents, so many wrecks. So prayers go out to all those folks who are in accidents, in wrecks, and folks that lost their lives. Send definitely prayers up for them and their families. LeBron James shocked the world by settling for the Philadelphia 76ers. Like, huh? What? But boy, they have a nice night. They were already good. Now with LeBron James and a few other components, yeah, they can make a run for the title. Anyway, 10 days, 11 hours, 41 minutes, 30 seconds until when? That's the preseason of the NFL. 44 days, 12 hours, 1 minute, 20 seconds until NFL regular season kicks off. Cannot wait for some football. Who's in it with me?
3: Hello, I'm Ada Drain with your NBC 6 News update. Well, the Shreveport Police Department is searching for a murder suspect. Authorities say 56-year-old Anthony Price is wanted in connection with a shooting that happened on Saturday morning. Officers responded to reports of a shooting in the 5600 block of Broadway. Upon arrival, they located a man suffering from gunshot wounds. He was taken to a local hospital and remains in critical condition. An arrest warrant has been obtained and charging Price with attempted second-degree murder. Also, Shreveport police are searching for two men who they believe were involved in a hotel homicide. Officials say 22-year-old Cameron Brown and 23-year-old Jaquarius Davis are wanted in connection with a deadly shooting and attempted armed robbery at the Holiday Inn downtown. The incident happened on July 20th, just before 1:30 a.m., when officers responded to a shooting at the hotel. 32-year-old Derek Wayne Coleman Jr. was pronounced deceased at the scene. Now, if you have any information, contact SPD or Crime Stoppers. A third suspect remains unidentified. That's your news update. I'm Mata Drain.
2: And I'm Trini Triggs. Hey, guys, good morning to you on this Monday, July 27th. If you got a birthday today, happy birthday to you. If you know somebody celebrating a birthday today, be sure to wish them a happy birthday on their special day. Keep it locked in. Let's check in with Josh Morris, see what the weather looks like here in the Arklatex.
4: I'm NBC6 meteorologist Josh Morses with your Monday weather update. First half of this week will continue to run hot and dry. We'll be climbing to a high of 98 degrees this afternoon under mostly sunny skies with a light south wind of 5 to 10 miles per hour. Heat advisory is in effect through sunset as high humidity will push our heat index above 105 this afternoon. And a late week front may allow the heat to ease up on us late this week and into the weekend. For NBC6, I'm meteorologist Josh Morse's.
2: Know the phase, hear the voice, and remember the name. It is Trini Triggs. Still jealous of all the folks that are vacationing because I haven't had a chance to do that yet, right? I haven't had a chance to fit it in or even had a chance to even take off to go do it. But some folks are headed out now. Some folks are headed back, like my neighbors. They've been gone for about 5 days. They're headed back from the beach today. They had a fun, fun time. I saw some of their posts on their videos and stuff like that. So they'll be pulling up here in a few hours right across from my house. Here's Ella Langley. Just when

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We'll go with you. 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

0: 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Be sure to go to KRMD.com. That's our website. You'll thank me later by scrolling down to where it says sweet deals. Take advantage of the offerings at 25. Get you 50 this man. Be sure to go check it out. Also, follow us on social media. That's Facebook. 101.1 KRMD. Fine. It'll be two different pages. One with the least amount of followers because we started a new one, right? So we want to get you guys getting over to the new one because you never know what we're going to have going on. Keep going into the holiday season. Definitely want to be a part of our Facebook page.
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8: 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And there's perhaps no movement more fundamental than walking. It reinforces the alignment, stability, and coordinated muscle activation that supports how your body moves, whether you're doing strenuous exercise or simply going about your daily life. This is according to Dana Santis, a strength and conditioning specialist. Even though you walk every day, Dana does say you can make small adjustments to immediately improve your walking mechanics. So, keep your rib cage stacked over your pelvis. 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Allow your arms to swing naturally in coordination with your legs. 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

I'm NBC6 meteorologist Josh Marses with your Monday weather update. First half of this week will continue to run hot and dry. We'll be climbing to a high of 98 degrees this afternoon under mostly sunny skies with a light south wind of 5 to 10 miles per hour. Heat advisory is in effect through sunset as high humidity will push our heat index above 105 this afternoon. And a late week front may allow the heat to ease up on us late this week and into the weekend. For NBC6, I'm meteorologist Josh Marses.

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Check this out. I bet you guys didn't know this. The Opryland theme park there in Nashville, Tennessee. Diamond Rio was just the band for that when people came through and they, you know, would play for the folks from out of town and visiting and stuff like that way back in the 1980s and stuff like that. They're all from the Nashville, Tennessee area, but end up landing a huge record deal. And boy, that's history right there. Yeah, meeting in the middle. Here's a new one by Taylor Swift right here on All American Country.

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1: I'm on it.

Ends of the Earth. Speaking of the end, has it been clarified or up to date or what's going on with the 50 Cent thing? Well, what's up with that, man? Come on, man. Any new information on that? I'm going to look into it. And if there is any new information on what 50 Cent's saying versus what anybody's saying around here, I'm going to let you guys know about it. I was kind of excited, you know, to see it happening, man. Just anybody trying to put money into the area where we live, into the architecture, come on with it, man. You know, can't be any worse than it is now. It could definitely be a little bit better. So I was hoping for the best. Weren't you hoping for the best? You got to always hope for something positive, right? So I'm going to find out what's going on, let you guys know. You should.

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0: Of course, this is newsworthy, but it's not country. But you folks all know Usher, right? Usher, the dancer, the singer, the guy that got Justin Bieber kicked off of his career. Anyway, Chris Brown, they love doing those exotic type of dances on stage and pulling people from the audience. And Usher pulled this incredible, fire girl on stage. She just wasn't feeling it. And Usher's like, oh, you can leave now. Like, what? Come on, man. You embarrassed that girl. Did she embarrass you or did you embarrass her? I don't know. But I think she was, but she's stunning. She may have been with another girl. I don't know. But she just wasn't feeling what he was bringing. Anyway, wow. What's going on? Hey, guys, good morning. It is Trini Triggs, 101.1 KRMD.
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0: I'm NBC6 meteorologist Josh Marses with your Monday weather update. First half of this week will continue to run hot and dry. We'll be climbing to a high of 98 degrees this afternoon under mostly sunny skies with a light south wind of 5 to 10 miles per hour. Heat advisory is in effect through sunset as high humidity will push our heat index above 105 this afternoon. And a late week front may allow the heat to ease up on us late this week and into the weekend. For NBC6, I'm meteorologist Josh Morse's.
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3: Top of the morning to you, top of the 9 o'clock hour. Hey guys, good morning to you. I had a nice drive up this morning from Nagin as well. Right when I was getting ready to go into the roundabout, I already made it into the roundabout, and his 18-wheeler just, he just came from a side road right on in. Now, I don't think he saw me. Anyway, but yeah, just drive safely, guys. You know, it's better to really keep your eyes open to everything around you. That way you don't hurt nobody, right? Absolutely. Give a shout out to all of our 18-wheeler drivers, but I still love you guys, man, because we without y'all, we can't get stuff to what stuff needs to be getting or got. Whichever one it is. Anyway, also a shout out to all our first responders. If you consider the first responder, Trini Triggs, want to say thank you for everything you do.
4: Hello, I'm Ada Drain with your NBC 6 News update. Well, the Shreveport Police Department is searching for a murder suspect. Authorities say 56-year-old Anthony Price is wanted in connection with a shooting that happened on Saturday morning. Officers responded to reports of a shooting in the 5600 block of Broadway. Upon arrival, they located a man suffering from gunshot wounds. He was taken to a local hospital and remains in critical condition. An arrest warrant has been obtained and charging Price with attempted second-degree murder. Also, Shreveport police are searching for two men who they believe were involved in a hotel homicide. Officials say 22-year-old Cameron Brown and 23-year-old Jaquarius Davis are wanted in connection with a deadly shooting and attempted armed robbery at the Holiday Inn downtown. The incident happened on July 20th, just before 1:30 a.m., when officers responded to a shooting at the hotel. 32-year-old Derek Wayne Coleman Jr. was pronounced deceased at the scene. Now, if you have any information, contact SPD or Crime Stoppers. A third suspect remains unidentified. That's your news update. I'm Mata Drain.
3: 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Let's check in with Josh Morris and see what the weather looks like here in the Ark-La-Tex.
5: I'm NBC6 meteorologist Josh Morses with your Monday weather update. First half of this week will continue to run hot and dry. We'll be climbing to a high of 98 degrees this afternoon under mostly sunny skies with a light south wind of 5 to 10 miles per hour. Heat advisory is in effect through sunset as high humidity will push our heat index above 105 this afternoon. And a late week front may allow the heat to ease up on us late this week and into the weekend. For NBC6, I'm meteorologist Josh Morses.
3: Thank you, Josh Morses, for the weather update, sir. I appreciate it, man. Looking through my big bay windows, and it is beautiful outside right now. Let's stay that way. Cody Johnson, Kojo, The Fall on 101.1 KRMG. Good morning. I've been

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0: Trini Triggs with the Cajun Country Crew. Hey, guys, if you get a moment, go follow me. Trini Triggs is T-R-I-N-I. Trini, like Trinity, just take off the T-Y, and then Triggs, T-R-I-G-G-S. I love seeing your name pop up on my TikTok page. It's Trini Triggs 7. Yeah. That's what that way you know you're not getting the fake one. Anyway, go to my so Facebook and TikTok. I love to see your name pop up. Also, go to Facebook and follow 101.1 KRMD. Good morning.
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0: I'm NBC6 meteorologist Josh Marses with your Monday weather update. First half of this week will continue to run hot and dry. We'll be climbing to a high of 98 degrees this afternoon under mostly sunny skies with a light south wind of 5 to 10 miles per hour. Heat advisory is in effect through sunset as high humidity will push our heat index above 105 this afternoon. And a late week front may allow the heat to ease up on us late this week and into the weekend. For NBC6, I'm meteorologist Josh Marses.
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Conroe, Texas boy, Parker McCollum's. We had our KRMD Free Family Concert. There was a female that performed with us, I think right before me, Kate Watson. She's associated with Parker McCollum's. They're both from the same little city of Conroe. She's a great little entertainer and singer, man. Little Kate Watson. Be sure to check her out.

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It is the morning show with Trini Triggs. Hey, guys, 6 a.m. to 10 a.m. Monday through Friday. And, of course, some middays with Urban Cowboy. I'll be sitting in for Urban Cowboy today, so you'll hear my voice all the way till about 3 o'clock today. Be sure to tune in and check out the midday show as well. 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
8: How often do you stop to wonder whether you should share something that's revealing, maybe even embarrassing, with a partner, a friend, or even your boss? In her new book called Revealing, The Underrated Power of Oversharing, behavioral scientist Leslie John says doing just that can help you deepen relationships that are vital to your life. We need people to trust us in order to get things like love, friendship, and career success. That's what she told us. When you make yourself vulnerable by revealing something sensitive, it does make other people trust you. In turn, when you ask someone to reveal something about themselves, showing that interest will generally lead someone to like you more. Why? Because people like to be asked about themselves, she says. It also signals that they are discriminating and choosy, but in a good way. I'm Dr. Sanjay Gupta, helping you live a better life.
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0: I'm NBC6 meteorologist Josh Morses with your Monday weather update. First half of this week will continue to run hot and dry. We'll be climbing to a high of 98 degrees this afternoon under mostly sunny skies with a light south wind of 5 to 10 miles per hour. Heat advisory is in effect through sunset as high humidity will push our heat index above 105 this afternoon. And a late week front may allow the heat to ease up on us late this week and into the weekend. For NBC6, I'm meteorologist Josh Morse's.
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It is the midday show. Trini Triggs. Hey, guys. Good morning to you. Afternoon or noontime. What is it? Whatever time it is. Hey, I'm sitting in for Big Ant Urban Cowboy today. So stick and stay for some of your favorite country songs coming your way. Right here on 101.1 KRMD. Dear

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That's an All-American Country Crew. 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

0: It is Monday. I am Trini Triggs. Hey, guys, good morning to you. Hope your Monday is off to a fantastic start. If you are out and about and driving around, make sure you drive safely, guys. Seatbelts are on, cell phones are down, because, you know, at lunchtime, that traffic gets really, really heavy. As a matter of fact, I went earlier to try to get my oil change over there on Burt Coons, and I don't know if it was a wreck or it was just 8 o'clock traffic, but, man, it was backed up so far, I just about fell asleep. You can't do that while driving. Right. Well, I was sitting still, but still, I got sleepy. Anyway, make sure you drive safely. Seatbelts are on, cell phones are down. And if you have like young ones like I do, the grandkids, that got a couple of them loved messing with that seatbelt, double and triple check that seatbelt. That was Kane Brown, Woman. Did you guys know, speaking of woman, did you guys know Shania Twain say men love singing her song, Man, I Feel Like a Woman? She said more men sing it than women sing it. Interesting. Hey, guys, it's Trini Triggs right here on this Monday.
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15: I'm NBC 60 meteorologist Todd Warren. This afternoon, heat advisory in effect as we'll see a mostly sunny sky with an daytime high today up to 97. The heat index likely will surpass 105. Tonight looking mostly clear and warm with a low temperature at 78. And tomorrow, once again, expect plenty of sunshine, heat, and humidity with a high temperature at 99 degrees. For NBC6, your weather authority, I'm Chief Meteorologist Todd Moore.
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You can almost stick a fork in it. That is July. Anyways, July 27th. And before you know it, it will be over with. We'll be right into August. Anyway, if you got a birthday today, happy birthday to you on this Monday, July 27th. If you know somebody celebrating a birthday today, be sure to wish them a happy birthday on their special. It's Trini Triggs here sitting in for Urban Cowboy Big Ant here on the second level of the Louisiana Boardwalk and American flag that's right outside of my window right now. It's so close. If I could open a window, I could touch it, but it waves at me, and I sure do wave right back at it. Dan and Shay, they're up next, right here on 101.1 KRMD.

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Attorney Trigg sitting in for Big Ant. Hey, guys, happy Monday to you. Hope your Monday is off to a fantastic start. I can't get enough of some Zach Top because it sounds like that music and that style that I really, really love, that 80s and 90s country music, which you can, of course, tune in to my show, Attorney Trigg's, every Saturday morning. Starting at 8 o'clock, it's KRM Decades. Attorney Trigg's taking you back in time from 8 o'clock to 12 o'clock. You don't want to miss it. Be sure to tune in. Here's Coatzacoalcos High Road on All American Country.

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top of the morning to you. Top of the 11 o'clock hour also. Guys already headed out to lunch. What are you having for lunch today? Maybe you can have this on your menu. What is it? A creme brulee. That's today. National Creme Brulee Day today. So maybe you can get some of that for a dessert. Well, that sounds good, right? For whatever you get for lunch, maybe add that for like a little small dessert. It's also National Love, L-O-V-E, is Kind Day today. So today, you really got to let the love shine. Let your love shine. Yeah, let the love shine today like I do every single day. Smile and be joyful and be nice and respectful to each other.

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Well, when you get on there, go and look for my picture, Trini Triggs, and take pictures of that. Anyway, but scroll down to the section that says Sweet Deals. Check out the offerings there. Typically, it's a 25, get you 50. The spin, half off whatever participating business that is participating. But you can also go check out Urban Cowboy, Big Ant's picture, and Sean Dion. 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
1: I'm NBC 60 meteorologist Todd Warren. This afternoon, heat advisory in effect as we'll see a mostly sunny sky with an daytime high today up to 97. The heat index likely will surpass 105. Tonight looking mostly clear and warm with a low temperature at 78. And tomorrow, once again, expect plenty of sunshine, heat, and humidity with a high temperature at 99 degrees. For NBC6, your weather authority, I'm Chief Meteorologist Todd Warren.
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It is Monday. Hope you had a fantastic weekend. Whatever you got into, it was with the family. I'm always promoting whatever you're doing. If you got a family, do something with the family. Do something with the kids, man. Get them away from the iPads and the tablets and the games. I don't know if you guys got a chance to watch or go see Toy Story 5, I think. That movie was all about the toys being super, super sad. The toys felt like they were left out because all of the kids are now on their tablets and their phones and their games. So the toys like, what happened to us? Oh, no. Anyway, same thing can happen with parents. Parents, you got to get with those kids and do stuff with the kids. Show them that you love them. You're out there playing football, taking them places. Yeah, all I know you got to work. Got to do all that stuff like that, but show some love to the

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0: No to face, hear the voice, and remember the name is Trini Trigg, sitting in for Urban Cowboy Big Ant on this Monday. I will also be here between myself and Sean Dion. Big Ant is out for the week and doing his thing, but we're going to be sitting in for him, guys, entertaining you guys, playing some of your favorite country songs. So for the rest of the week, myself and Sean Dion, which is the evening drive home time personality, we'll both be sharing Big Ant's time slot.
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Some of your favorites coming your way, Kane Brown and Marshmello. And you got some Stella and then Carrie Underwood. She's up next right now, All-American Girl on All-American Country. Since the

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0: 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She's from Glencoe, Illinois, currently living in California. Pop singer going to the countryside with that Boston song right there, featuring on a train back to Boston type of melody in the background. Yeah, right here on 101.1 KRMD.
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Gotta love it, right? You love country music, gotta love that. That's Corey Kent, Coweto, Rocky Mountain Low. Boy, that's low right there. If you Rocky Mountain High, that's like Willie Nelson and Snoop Dogg. I'm just kidding. Anyway, good morning to you, top of the 12 o'clock. It is Trini Trigg sitting in for Urban Cowboy today, playing some of your favorite country songs. You don't want to touch that dial. Ella Langley, Morgan Wallen teamed up together, and they're up next right here on All American Country.

0: rethink some things. I'm not going to rethink it at all because I just want to go and I'm ready to go. Sean and I, Sean is the Sean Dion, Sean Cho for your drive home. Sean and I, we're headed August 5th through the 8th. We're going to Philadelphia. Yeah, I think that's where we're going, wrong. Ohio. Cleveland, Ohio. There it is. I got mixed up. That's where we're going for the morning show boot camp. You guys wish as well for safe travels and a fantastic time. We're going to be around other personality, radio personalities from around the country, bumping shoulders, bumping ideas off each other, bouncing ideas off each other, the whole nine, but at the same time having a fantastic time. So that's right around the corner. Trini Triggs and then Sean Dion will be flying up there to Cleveland, Ohio for the MSBC.
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It's a Monday morning. It's a Monday noonday. It is Monday. How is your Monday kicked off? Are you having a fantastic Monday? Is this a Monday blues? Which one you dealing with right now? Either way, we got to get the job done, right? Jelly Roll, he's up next with Hands Up. New song by Jelly Roll right here on All American.

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In the blink of an eye, a children's hospital can go from a place you've never heard of to the place your whole world depends on. 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

Know the face, hear the voice, and remember the name. Hey guys, happy Monday to you, July 27. I want to take a moment just to pause and thank, as I do every morning for my morning show, Trini Triggs in the Morning with the Cajun Country Crew. I always pause for a minute and give thanks where thanks is due. Thank you, all first responders. If you consider the first responder, if you know someone is a first responder, let them know that Trini Triggs giving you a shout out on the radio. Thank you, first responders, for everything.

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Taylor Swift said, I knew it. I knew you. I had some Northwestern State University students and Dr. Mitchell, Lauren Mitchell, on my show on last Friday, I think. And all of those ladies, they were from the track team, kinesiologist class or whatever. And they were huge, huge fans of some Taylor Swift. This is Megan Maroney, 6 months later.

Going out of town? We'll go with you. 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

Little Kojo for you, man. Gotta love some Kojo. Kojo, when he played here at Brookshire's Grocery Arena several months ago, man, he packed out the house. Guess who's coming to town? Yeah, Jason Aldean in August. Not far from now. I think August 27th. You never know. We may have tickets. We did give away tickets several months ago, but we may get more tickets. How cool would that be to win some more tickets for the big show at the end of August for Jason Aldean at Brookshire's Grocery Arena? Matter of fact, he's up next.

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1: I'm on it.

It's just around the corner. Not many more days from now. I cannot wait for the opening season of the NFL, the kickoff for the regular season. That's right. On a Wednesday, September 9th. On a Wednesday. Usually football is Monday, Thursday, Saturday morning, Sunday, stuff like that. But it's on a Wednesday. 44 days, 10 hours, 17 minutes, 10 seconds away from kickoff.

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1: I'm NBC 60 meteorologist Todd Warren. This afternoon, heat advisory in effect as we'll see a mostly sunny sky with an daytime high today up to 97. The heat index likely will surpass 105. Tonight looking mostly clear and warm with a low temperature at 78. And tomorrow, once again, expect plenty of sunshine, heat, and humidity with a high temperature at 99 degrees. For NBC 6, your weather authority, I'm Chief Meteorologist Todd Warren.
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take you guys back down memory lane. Boot scooting boogie back in time, the time machine with Trini Triggs on this Monday, guys. Speaking of older songs and classics and stories and steel guitars and fiddles, you can hear a lot of that for my Saturday morning show. It's KRM Decades Time Machine every Saturday morning from 8 o'clock to 12 o'clock with Trini Triggs. I had to get that in there in case you guys didn't know anything about that, right? Absolutely. Oh, boo.

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0: We sure do. You guys know OSHA. You know what OSHA is, right? At companies and businesses and stuff like that. And you have to apply to their regulations, right? They may come, be coming with a, they might be coming with new regulations for heat guidance and compliance. Yeah, the federal heat safety standards could be coming soon through OSHA. I guess if you have like an outside job or whatever it might be. So be on the lookout for that because the heat is on. Stay hydrated. Keep plenty of water. A lot of people don't know this. Oh, that thing went off, didn't it? A lot of people don't know this, but if you go play golf, whatever, you don't want to get hydrated on the same day you're playing golf. You want to get hydrated the day before. If you're working outside, get the water in you the day before so you'll be able to use that water for when you're outside the next day. All right, then.
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2: 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In most cases, one of the worst things you can do is flip the switch to be totally sedentary.

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0: 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Hey, guys. Happy Monday, July 27th. Man, I tell you what, this month, you can almost just about stick a fork in it. We'll be right into August, right? That's my birthday month right there. August is. I don't like when it comes around. It comes around way too soon. Chase Rice, he's up next. Eyes on You on 101.1 KRMJ.
1: We've been to both Carolinas, seen a big Montana sky, driven up and down the coast a few times, London, Paris, paradise. 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

Happy Monday. It is Trini Triggs on this July 27. Hope your day is off to a fantastic start. Hope you got up on the right side of the bed and you have some positive vibes going on right now.

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Hey, y'all, it's Trini Triggs. Hey, guys, usually I'm in the morning time from 6 a.m. to 10 a.m., but I'm sitting in for the one and only legendary Big Ant Irvin Cowboy. He's gone for the week, so Sean does the evening show. We're going to be kind of sharing Irvin Cowboy's midday show. Hope you guys enjoyed it. Got some great, great country music lined up for you. I promise you, you're going to love it, man. Some Lainey Wilson, some Jordan Davis, some Tyler Herbert, and, some Megan Maroney.

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Happy Monday to you and yours. If you got a birthday today, happy birthday to you on this July 27th. If you know somebody celebrating a birthday today, be sure to wish them a happy birthday also. It's Freeport native Jordan Davis on 101.1 KRMD.

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1: I'm NBC 6 Chief Meteorologist Todd Warren. This afternoon, heat advisory in effect as we'll see a mostly sunny sky with an daytime high today up to 97. The heat index likely will surpass 105. Tonight looking mostly clear and warm with a low temperature at 78. And tomorrow, once again, expect plenty of sunshine, heat, and humidity with a high temperature at 99 degrees. For NBC 6, your weather authority, I'm Chief Meteorologist Todd Warren.
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0: Hey guys, if you haven't done it yet, please go and follow 101.1 KRMD Facebook page. Please do that right now. It's two different pages to pull up when you type it in. Look for the one with the least amount of followers, because we started an all-new Facebook page, and you definitely want to follow that page and stay tuned in with it and checking it out every now and then, because you never know. What we talk about on the radio sometimes is not on the Facebook page. It could be a contest. It could be whatever else, but you got to be following that page to know what's up. While you're there, go ahead and follow me, Trini Triggs, on TikTok. I would love to see your name pop up on TikTok. I need to go viral. Only way to do that, I need you guys. It's Trini Triggs 7 on TikTok and Trini Triggs on Facebook. I think the picture of the profile pic is a picture of me with a brown jacket on, brown cowboy hat. Find it. Let me know, and I'll give you a shout out.
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2: How often do you stop to wonder whether you should share something that's revealing, maybe even embarrassing, with a partner, a friend, or even your boss? In her new book called Revealing, The Underrated Power of Oversharing, behavioral scientist Leslie John says doing just that can help you deepen relationships that are vital to your life. We need people to trust us in order to get things like love, friendship, and career success. That's what she told us. When you make yourself vulnerable by revealing something sensitive, it does make other people trust you. In turn, when you ask someone to reveal something about themselves, showing that interest will generally lead someone to like you more. Why? Because people like to be asked about themselves, she says. It also signals that they are discriminating and choosy, but in a good way. I'm Dr. Sanjay Gupta, helping you live a better life.
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Gotta love it, some Kane Brown. Well, guys, I ended my show from 6 a.m. to 10. Then I took over Urban Cowboy Show, and I've come to the end of Urban Cowboy Show. But he'll be back in a week for sure. We just kind of sitting in for him right now. Coming up next, you don't want to miss a beat of it, is Sean Dion for The Sean Show right here on the only station you want to stay hooked up with and locked in with, 101.1 KRMD. Girl.

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finally choosing Texas. I choose Joel Murphy. If I'm ever in a car accident, which I've been in a car accident a few times in my life and other places, but if I were or was to get into a car accident here, the first thing I would do is I would call Joel. He would know exactly what to do. Joel Murphy, it's Murphy's Law Monday. He comes in, sits down with me this hour on The Sean Show. You can call him at 318-237-9836. Get Murphy on your side. Murphy's Law Monday.

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It is Murphy's Law Monday. Joel is here. He's coming in right now, putting down the briefcase. Of course, he's on the cell phone. He's always working. It's Murphy's Law Monday. 318-237-9836 is his number. He talks about car accidents and what you can do to help yourself. Coming up.

0: Your All-American Country Station, 101.1 KRMD. It's Murphy's Law Monday. Joel Murphy is here, 318-237-9836. Joel's been doing it a long time. Joel, you've been doing it over 32 years, coming up on 33, correct?
1: That is right. End of August will be 33 years.
0: All right. So in the past, what are the successes you've had? Let's start with, because it's not all about money. It really isn't. It's about justice. You know, it's about getting you back on your feet so you can get back to work, so that you can help your family. And, of course, we don't want to use names or anything like that, but give me an example of where you've really made a difference in a person's life and they were shocked that you did what you did. They didn't know it was possible, and how you were able to go about it, and what you're proud of with that particular client.
1: It just happened recently here in Bossier Parish. I had a young lady call me. She just bought a brand new car, sunroof, and she's behind one of these oil fill semis, slings a rock, and totally disintegrates her sunroof.
0: Wow, on the sunroof. So it came up top.
1: Went high, dropped down. Mm. And, you know, glass was all over. She freaked out. But she had the presence of mind to, like, snap the trailer number and snap the license plate number of the trailer. And from that, we were able to find out, you know, who the vehicle belonged to. And she tried on her own, and it cost her, she had to pay almost $1,500 out of pocket to get the sunroof replaced. And the insurance company for the oil fill semi told her, tough luck.
0: Right, prove it.
1: Exactly. And so she came to me, and she's like, I don't know what to do. And I'm like, I'll help you. And I reached out to the insurance company, and they basically told me to get lost.
0: Right.
1: And I'm like, okay, I'm fixing to file what's called a frivolous lawsuit. That's what the insurance company always says. Oh, you're fighting with us over $1,500. Well, right's right, wrong's wrong.
0: And $1,500 is a lot to a person. It's not a lot to their company because they make, you know, millions possibly. But to a person who has to shell out $1,500 in one pop, that's a lot of money.
1: Exactly. For a two-month-old vehicle, and it's going to cost you $1,500 to replace a sunroof.
0: And she's got to go ahead and do it, even though she doesn't have the money from the company.
1: Exactly. She's got to pay out of pocket because she's got to get to work.
0: Mm-hmm.
1: She can't leave it open in this weather. And so I filed a lawsuit against them and then basically went back to the insurance company and said, I don't know what you guys are thinking, but let's look at this economically. You pay us the $1,500, which you should have done to start with, or now you can pay X amount to your lawyers, X amount in court fees, things of that nature. And so who's coming out ahead? And they told me to get lost. Mm-hmm. And then they got the first bill from their lawyers, who had
0: which was probably over $1,500.
1: Yes. And then they came back and was like, hey, is that $1,500 still on the table? And I said, no,
0: and
1: it's
0: you
1: not.
0: Knew that that was going to happen, that I ultimately you had to wait for their first bill so that they had to pay that to go, oh, why are we paying this bill? Because all we had to do was give this woman $1,500. And usually a person without a lawyer is probably going to walk away from that, right? They're going to say, well, I don't have proof. I don't have video evidence. So therefore, these people are right. And you know, you don't take that extra step. But you, Joel, went the extra step.
1: Exactly. And my girl, she didn't have video. And she was like, I had a dash cam. And I just hadn't had it installed yet.
0: Mm-hmm.
1: She's like, if I had a dash cam, I wouldn't be talking to you. And I said, probably so. You could have seen the rock.
0: She could have done that herself, yeah.
1: And but they did. They were like, you don't have any video just because you were behind our truck. And it's like, oh, no, that ain't how this is going to work. And I laid it out for them that, you know, your truck comes from off-road. It comes from oil field pads and oil field roads. And just because we were on a paved road at the time that threw the rock doesn't mean it didn't pick that rock up where it was went to or came from. And when they came back and said, hey, can we get this $1,500? I'm like, oh, that ship sailed.
0: So how much is it going to be now?
1: Well, they ended up settling the case for $3,500 because I made them pay $2,000 for my client's mental and emotional distress.
0: See, you wouldn't have done that yourself. Give them a call. Murphy's Law. Joel Murphy, 318-237-9836. It is Murphy's Law Monday. Every Monday, Joel comes in and we discuss the law and we discuss car accidents and what you can do to help yourself in the event of a car accident. You can call him. That's the first thing. 318-237-9836 is The Sean Show. with Murphy's Law Monday, when what can go wrong does.
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5: 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But every night when you go to get some Z's, how often do you really think about the temperature in your bedroom? Temperature may be one of the most underappreciated factors in sleep. That's according to the Senior Vice President of Research and Scientific Affairs at the National Sleep Foundation. We often hear about lights and screens and stress, but even modest changes in temperature and airflow can influence both how quickly you fall asleep and how deeply you stay asleep. Most experts will recommend a room temperature of 60 to 67 degrees Fahrenheit. You might also experiment with your sheets and what you actually wear to bed. Play around a bit and see what improves your sleep. You might be delightfully surprised. I'm Dr. Sanjay Gupta, helping you live a better life.
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retirement planning because I told him how much money I make at this job. And he said, Sean, have you looked into Coinstar? 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

0: Jason Aldean, Shreveport's Choice for Country, 101.1 KRMD. You got the Sean Show. Last week, Deadline shared the most watched shows on Netflix, like series. Now, here are the most watched movies in the last 4 years. Most watched movies, as far as views, number of views, in the last 4 years, just on Netflix. I'm looking at the top 20. I've seen one of these. I have the worst taste in movies, I guess. No, actually, I have some good taste. It's just, I like gravitas. My favorite movie is Citizen Kane. It doesn't have to be old, but it does have to have some meat to it. But apparently, I'm not watching the right things. If it's not a rewatch of St. Elmo's Fire, I ain't interested, apparently. Number five, Leo, 241 million views. Number four, Minions, which I probably will watch. I did watch Despicable Me, 244 million views. Number three, Boss Baby, 265 million. Number two, I will not watch this movie. I'm not watching a movie based on a video game. I just, like I say, I like some meat, and that's the opposite. The Super Mario Brothers movie, 271 million views. Now, I'm going to give you the number one, but I want you to think, now that I've given you 5, 4, 3, and 2, what would make sense? In the last 4 years, the number one movie, as far as number of views on Netflix alone, the answer, 3, 2, 1, K-pop Demon Hunters, 648.7 million views. So number two, Super Mario, 271 million. Add 400 million to that, and you'll have K-pop Demon Hunters. On the way, we go commercial free. I've got Luke Combs. I've got Michael Ray with The One That Got Away. And Megan Maroney, Medicine.
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4: I don't know about you, but my social media feeds are flooded with lotions and potions and gadgets, all promising to unlock different components of longevity. But if you log off, take a step back from all the hype, you'll find that the actual keys to a longer, healthier life are hiding in plain sight. There are four of them. Number one, nutrition. The Mediterranean diet really is the gold standard. Number two, exercise. You should be getting 150 minutes of moderate intensity exercise or 75 minutes of vigorous intensity exercise every week, plus strength training and stretching. Number three, sleep. Sleep is when your body and your brain repair themselves. You should be getting 7 to 9 hours a night. And finally, number four, often gets forgotten, socialization. It's not a bonus, it's a necessity for a healthy life, finding a sense of community, purpose, and belonging. I'm Dr. Sanjay Gupta, helping you live a better life.
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It is the Sean Show. Tomorrow, the high is 99 degrees with sunny skies.

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tomorrow morning. Trini Triggs is back in the studio getting your day started right. Like I mentioned, prepare for a 99-degree day. Trini Triggs in the morning, tomorrow morning from 6 till 10 at KRMD.

It is back to school time, and we're going to blow out all the summer in one day. We're going to all get together. The back to school pool party, August 9th, 4 till 7 at Airport Park. The pool, absolutely free. 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

If you have a Ford, listen to this. Ford has recalled more than 500,000 Broncos. I will tell you why. Coming up in two songs. A huge recall, your All-American Country Station, 101.1 KRMD, with Bailey Zimmerman.

0: 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On Shreveport's Choice for Country, 101.1 KRMD, The Sean Show. Ford. Ford is recalling 565,691 Broncos and Bronco Raptors because defective wiring can short circuit and potentially cause smoke or flames inside the engine compartment. Ford says there have not been any reported accidents or injuries. Looks like this recall may work out in Ford's favor.
1: 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Roast marshmallows over the alternator. Grill hot dogs on the radiator. And teach kids valuable outdoor skills, like dialing 911 when drop and roll fails.
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0: I smell a moneymaker coming up. I've got Garth Brooks, I've got Hudson Westbrook, and Megan Maroney.
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7: If I were to ask you what makes for a good night's sleep, you'd probably say a dark, quiet room, not too many things on your mind. But every night when you go to get some Z's, how often do you really think about the temperature in your bedroom? Temperature may be one of the most underappreciated factors in sleep. That's according to the Senior Vice President of Research and Scientific Affairs at the National Sleep Foundation. We often hear about lights and screens and stress, but even modest changes in temperature and airflow can influence both how quickly you fall asleep and how deeply you stay asleep. Most experts will recommend a room temperature of 60 to 67 degrees Fahrenheit. You might also experiment with your sheets and what you actually wear to bed. Play around a bit and see what improves your sleep. You might be delightfully surprised. I'm Dr. Sanjay Gupta, helping you live a better life.
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Back to the 90s with Garth Brooks, who is going on a stadium tour. The only date he has right now is in Indianapolis, but I can't imagine that that's the only date. That goes back to the 90s. This is brand new. It's Hudson Westbrook, and it's called Painted You Pretty.

0: Megan Maroney on your All-American Country Station 101.1 KRMD. It's Sean. Carnival, the cruise line Carnival, responded to viral videos showing a guest scratching their foot fungus with a fork on the cruise. They say the fork has been removed from service. I bet they hurled it into the ocean. And they also talked to the guest about it. That had to be a fun conversation. Because, as Carnival says, they take hygiene seriously. Here are passengers talking to the captain about the situation, or as I call them, snitches.
1: And she started scratching her foot with the fork. And we actually have a video, if you would like to, because I'm telling you, it's bad.
2: It is bad. Because we showed guest services, and they couldn't believe it.
3: So this is her just scratching her foot at this point. I zoomed in so you can see the severity of her infection.
2: And she lives on the third, stays on the third floor.
3: That's very disgusting.
0: Oh, no, they didn't. No, you snitches. Snitches get scratches. Not as much scratching as she gets, though. And I'm not even going to tell you what she did with the salad fork, what she scratched with that. I just hope the salad and the fork were tossed.
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Corey Kent along with Co Wetzel on 101.1 KRMD. It's the end of summer and back to school is happening. August 9th, we're having a back to school pool party, a free pool party. 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Airport Park is the place. 4 till 7, it's the back to school pool party. 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

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Coming up next hour at 5:15, I know you need a laugh on this Monday. That's why I invented Afternoon Drive After 5. 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

Jason Aldean on All American Country, 101.1 KRMD. It's Sean. It's back to school time. The back to school pool party going to happen August 9th, just in time before the kids in Caddo go back on the 10th. I was looking at the calendar. The teachers in Caddo, of which I am one, we go back to school on August 6th and 7th. 6-7. Really? Do we have to be reminded of the 6-7 thing? We have middle schoolers for that.

darling. Well, afternoon drive after 5 is on the way. So excited about the pool party. August 9th, the back-to-school pool party. Airport Park is the place. 4 till 7, going to be a great time. Let's send off summer the right way with 101.1 KRMD. And it's free to get in the pool. Make sure you shower before and after, though. 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

0: Her name is Stella Lefty, a new artist here at 101.1 KRMD with a new song called Boston. It's time for Afternoon Drive after 5. Ryan Hamilton's new Netflix special is about how he was hit by a bus in Los Angeles. He's originally from Idaho. His mom came to care for him, and they went to buy pot for his pain.
1: Now, I've never drank or done any drugs in my life. After the accident, it's changed slightly. You can't get marijuana in Idaho. Well, you can, but I don't know the guy. And, but in Los Angeles, you just put it into Google Maps. So, like a couple of desperado bank robbers on the run, my mom and I roll up to this dispensary. I'm all banged up. I go, Mom, you do the talking. My son was hit by a bus. And we're wondering if you might have something to help him take the edge off. The energy that I felt from the other side of that counter, I can only describe to you as pure elation. I mean, this... I believe that this woman felt her life's calling was being fulfilled in that moment. I went home with enough marijuana to become the guy that you call.
0: His name is Ryan Hamilton, a new Netflix special that you can watch as of this moment. Coming up, Brooks and Dunn, I've got Tyler Hubbard, I've got Land... from Tyler Hubbard, also Luke Combs, Be By You. It's the Sean Show.
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5: I don't know about you, but my social media feeds are flooded with lotions and potions and gadgets, all promising to unlock different components of longevity. But if you log off, take a step back from all the hype, you'll find that the actual keys to a longer, healthier life are hiding in plain sight. There are four of them. Number one, nutrition. The Mediterranean diet really is the gold standard. Number two, exercise. You should be getting 150 minutes of moderate intensity exercise or 75 minutes of vigorous intensity exercise every week, plus strength training and stretching. Number three, sleep. Sleep is when your body and your brain repair themselves. You should be getting 7 to 9 hours a night. And finally, number four, often gets forgotten, socialization. It's not a bonus. It's a necessity for a healthy life, finding a sense of community, purpose, and belonging. I'm Dr. Sanjay Gupta, helping you live a better life.
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0: Luke Combs, Be By You on All American Country 101.1 KRMD. A YouTuber was doing a video at Venice Beach and asking people about making it in Los Angeles. He approached Jonah Hill and Seth Rogen while they were surrounded by a crew shooting a scene for the show The Studio. Jonah humored the guy, but Seth gave him a, shall we say, blunt answer. Welcome to Hollywood, Rook.
1: How you doing? I just want to say hi. Nice to meet you.
2: How are you?
1: Good, good. Any advice you got to anybody trying to make it in L.A.?
2: Enjoy your life. Be a kind person.
1: How you doing?
3: I'm good. Please just give us a little break.
1: Wait, can I get any advice for anybody trying to make it in L.A.?
3: I would say don't f*** with people as they're trying to make their show. That's probably not a good idea. So.
1: I mean, it's hard to.
3: That's advice I could give.
1: One advice, please. One advice.
3: Be yourself.
1: Thank you. Look at this, y'all. We just caught a mid-movie production.
0: Yeah, one advice. I think he's trying to say one piece of advice. I have a piece of advice. Maybe not over-modulate your microphone like an idiot. And don't walk into a scene when people are working. Because, you know, actors have to concentrate and technical people are concentrating. So, yeah. But, you know, hey, you're famous for 5 seconds. That guy is never going to work. He sounds like an idiot. And he'll never be an actor. I'm just making a guess. But I think I'm going to turn out correct on that one. Cody Johnson coming up. I've got Dierks Bentley. I've got Taylor Swift. But the guy got to be famous for 5 seconds.
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It's free. The date, August 9th, 4 till 7 at Airport Park. 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

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Before then, we shall go to see what Lisa Manning is up to with Country News Now.

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It's the Sean Show. And Diddy, formerly P. Diddy, Diddy is in solitary confinement for getting into a prison fight. So he's in solitary confinement. But they did give him some baby oil, so I'm sure he'll come up with something to do.

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